I'm a someone like you will love me. Love. Yeah. I got her on my phone, it's BGM.

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1: 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The Shaolin and the Wu-Tang could be dangerous.
2: Uh-huh. Mr. Big, Trackmasters. Yes. Some Wu-Tang official right here, you know?

Welcome. We've dedicated our entire album cover to any person who has ever sent us fan mail. This is the journey into life, love,

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I guess it makes them feel special. In Japan, they just whoop to the 1 and 2.

0: Yo, Belay.
1: What's up, street?
0: Soup's ready.
1: Sure it's ready.
0: I know it's ready.
1: Is the soup hot?
0: Too hot.
1: Burning hot.
0: Crazy hot.
1: What's in the soup?
0: All the ingredients.
1: Talking about that kind of soup mama will make.
0: I'm talking about that kind of soup that mama make from the projects. You know what I'm saying?
1: Well, let's show them what that soup is about.
0: I think they're ready for it. I think it's time. I think it's time to show them how we roll.
1: Cause we got control.
0: Control of ourselves as entrepreneurs.
1: Right.
0: So we gotta get the cash.
1: Gotta get the dough.
0: But I want the platinum. I want the multiple.
1: But we gotta give the people what they want.
0: Oh, we gon' give that to them. They deserve it. You know what I'm saying?
1: No doubt.
0: So that's what.

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And that's something you can't get from tape dubbing. Skip the skits with the flick of the wrist. More time to check what's sick on the list. 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
0: Now all of this other stuff has been happening because this is not a man's job.

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Yeah, don't mention my name again, please, come on. Yeah, I don't want to.

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1: Say adios amigo, adios amigo, she been with all the niños. Made them lose their mind like CeeLo, her papi on the D-Lo. 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

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It ain't reggae, but it's funky. 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